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0: Kevin Powers getting help from Shaboozy with that new track. It's called Move On. Hello, my name is John Glenn. If you stumble to the kitchen, pour yourself a cup of ambition, and before you even drink that coffee, just the smell of the brewed beans makes you feel better. A new study from Japan is confirming that within 5 minutes of smelling freshly brewed coffee, participants reported fewer negative feelings. They showed a shift in their body linked to relaxation. So before you even drink coffee, you're feeling better.
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0: It is new from Megan Maroney called Medicine. Let's check some birthdays for the 23rd of September. The Boss, Bruce Springsteen, is celebrating today. So is Julio Iglesias, Anthony Mackie from The Avengers. Skylar Austin is Jesse from Pitch Perfect. Annalise Vanderpool was Chelsea from That's So Raven. They're all celebrating. And if it's your special day today, happy birthday. I hope all your birthday wishes come true.
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0: Della Lefty and Boston, that is brand new music from her, and that is one of the hottest songs in country music right now. Now, Gallup, the survey people, have been surveying our drinking habits since 1939. And according to a recent poll, 25 and 26, the years, are the lowest figures of American adults say they're drinking alcohol. So alcohol consumption is going down. In 2025 and 2026, the levels have never been lower. According to this new Gallup poll, 54% in the survey say they drink alcohol. And that's the lowest it's been.
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0: Hudson Westbrook with his latest called Painted You Pretty. My name is John Glenn, and as we try to use up all our vacation days effectively around holidays to stretch a little more extra time out, you know, a four-day, five-day weekend in some cases, a day to look forward to. Thanksgiving is Thursday, November 26th. Think about taking Friday the 27th off if you don't get that day off automatically. If you get to take that day, that's a four-day holiday weekend, which is one of your hard-earned vacation days.
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0: Empty Words is a brand new song from Corey Kent. Let's check some entertainment history for the 23rd of September. When it comes to our favorite television shows, we saw The Jetsons debut on this day, 1962. Mad About You in 1992. Two of our favorites in 2003, NCIS and One Tree Hill. The Mentalist debuted on this day, 2008. Cougar Town, 2009. Modern Family also debuting the 23rd of September, 2009. The Blacklist, it premiered on this day, 2013. MacGyver premiered on TV in 2016. And when it comes to our favorite movies, Butch Cassidy and the Sundance Kid made his theatrical debut the 23rd of September, 1969, in Shawshank Redemption. It debuted on this day, 1994. That's entertainment history.
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0: Graylin James with his brand new one called Water at a Wedding. Graylin James will be out on the road with Kenny Chesney on the Vibe Room Tour next year. Kenny Chesney will be out on the road with Eric Church, Sheryl Crow, Graylin James, and special guest Old Dominion for the Vibe Room Tour.
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0: Cole Wetzel and Ella Langley. It's Jaded. These famous folks celebrating birthdays today, the 23rd of September. The Boss, Bruce Springsteen. Julio Iglesias, Anthony Mackie from The Avengers. Skylar Astin is Jesse from Pitch Perfect. Annalise Vanderpool was Chelsea from That's So Raven. If it is your special day today, happy birthday. I hope all your birthday wishes come true.
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0: Jacob Hackworth, and what took you so long? Some brand new music from him. Hello, my name is John Glenn. Now, you may not be able to get 10,000 steps a day in, but if you can get 5,000 steps a day, but you're taking at least 80 steps a minute, so your pace needs to be pretty quick, that is good enough. If you can go for a half-hour walk, put a little pace behind it, that's very good for our health.
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0: new from Chris Young. It's called I Didn't Come Here to Leave. Now, if you love a good cup of coffee in the morning, did you know that even before you drink that cup of coffee, just the smell of freshly brewed coffee is doing your body good? According to a new study coming to us out of Japan, within 5 minutes of smelling freshly brewed coffee, fewer negative feelings were shown in the participants in this study. It also showed a shift in their body that was linked to relaxation. So just the smell of freshly brewed coffee does a body good.
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0: coming. I would suggest taking two of your hard-earned vacation days and taking the 12th and the 13th off. That's a Thursday and a Friday. 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

and Carry On. Good evening to you. I'm Peggy Sweet. So happy to be here. The weekend is around the corner, so I'm just going to keep playing fantastic country music that you know and love, like this one from Nate Smith and World on Fire.

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0: little Dan and Shay there for you, and just say so. On the way, I've got Tucker Wetmore and Stella Lefty. Boston is on the way next.
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0: rocking out there just a little bit with some Tucker Wetmore and Who Told You That? Well, I'm going to tell you that Google told me this. Actually, I was reading a story about Santa, and he may need rain boots instead of snow boots this winter. There's going to be a bunch, about 26 states this year, that might miss that white Christmas, and then others are going to get a white Christmas that normally wouldn't have a white Christmas. Very interesting. Forecasters say the strong El Nino could bring warmer conditions to much of the north and the east while creating a wetter, stormier pattern across the south. And like I said, that may mean that Santa may need rain boots instead of snow boots in a lot of places this year. So interesting. I know we're a long ways from Christmas, but yet it seems right around the corner, doesn't it? Get your shopping done. Taylor Swift, I Knew It, I Knew You. That's coming up next.
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0: want my horse back.
1: Poor Cody Johnson, he just wants his horse back there. In front of that, Montgomery Gentry with My Town. Thanks to Dean for checking in over in Ireland. And coming up, I've got Eric Church, Lauren Elena, and Morgan Wallen.
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0: McCoy Moore there, and forget we ever met. I've got another country favorite headed your way. Zach Top, that's who it would be, South of Sanity. Keep it here.
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0: That's John Party, and he can't get his boots off quick enough. All right, I was reading a study today, as I do. I love to read, especially when it comes to music. And it was telling me that whether you love rock or opera or country music, whatever it is, there's a reason, but it has nothing to do with your genes. So according to this new study, you learn to love music simply by spending time listening to it. And that's because your brain registers familiar melodies and sounds as pleasing. So even if you don't like the blues or classical music today, you would, maybe, if you tuned in long enough. Kind of like when you are starting out and you're like, I do not like broccoli. And then as you age, you just keep trying it and trying it. And then by the time you're a little bit older, you go, maybe it's not so bad. So it just has to grow on you, I guess. So if there is a certain type of genre of music you don't care for, give it a chance. You might change your mind. But in the meantime, I'm going to keep spinning your favorites like Thomas Rhett and T-shirt. That's coming up next.
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0: That's Stella Lefty and Vincent Mason, Something to Lose. Coming up next, my favorite Jordan Davis song, What My World Spins Round. I don't know why. It just, there's so many great sounds in this song, and it is just got to, it's just my favorite Jordan Davis song. And don't forget, he's got lots of merchandise at JordanDavisOfficial.com. So check that out if you are a fan of Jordan Davis, too. He's on the way.
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0: That's Morgan Wallen and Ben by Now. In front of that, a little Shania with Whose Bed Have Your Boots Been Under? And her and Kane Brown have done a duet recently. You're going to want to check that out. Coming up next, Old Dominion, One Man Van.
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0: Luke Combs, Rethink Some Things. Jelly Roll, I Am Not Okay. It's on the way next.
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0: Randy Houser and Back in the Bottle. We're working our way through the overnight hours, and thank you for all the requests and checking in. I've got one of those coming up. Riley Green, Think As You Drunk.
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4: 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I'm sitting all alone in the
5: 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If you need somebody,
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0: time zone am I on? What country am I in?
1: It doesn't matter. It's 5 o'clock somewhere.
0: It's always on 5 in Margaritaville, come to think of it.
1: Yeah, I heard that.
0: You've been there, haven't you?
1: Yes, sir.
0: I've seen your boat there.
1: I've been

Phone Keys Wallet. That's Lainey Wilson and John Mayer. I was talking, I believe, yesterday about how they're changing the Oreo formula. I'm concerned about that because the best Oreos in the world were from this man right here, Post Malone. He's singing with Blake Shelton, Pour Me a Drink, and Add an Oreo on the side.

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0: That's Painted You Pretty from Hudson Westbrook. On the way, we've got Taylor Swift and the young lady who's breaking all the records, Ella Langley. Love and Life Again is on the way next.
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0: Taylor Swift there with that love story. And I know I've been talking about Oreos a lot lately. And I am wondering if one of the reasons I love them so much is something that I found out today, is that you have taste buds in your throat, which kind of weirded me out in a strange way. But it would make sense. You know, I love chocolate. I love all the senses of the chocolate and the taste and the... All right, I'm backing myself into a corner. I'm going to... Oh, let's see. Jordan Davis, Thomas Rhett. That's coming up next. Ain't a bad life, as long as you have some Oreos.
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0: Cole Swindell there with Girl Dad. And we're not slowing down yet. I've got Kenny Chesney up next. He's going to carry on.
1: Hey, it's Tad Boland. 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

0: 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I'm pretty excited about that. Coming up next, Lauren, Elena, Chase Matthew, All My Exes.
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0: That's Jacob Hackworth and What Took You So Long. So I don't know what took this so long. Okay, you know I love Oreos, and they keep coming out with new flavors, obviously, and some I like and some I don't. Well, Spam is doing that also. I'm not a fan of Spam to begin with, but they've just added a new flavor to their lineup, and it is Spam Hot Honey. It's the brand's first permanent new flavor in 2 years, tapping into that spicy, sweet, spicy trend or whatever, and it's available at select grocery stores nationwide. So if you are a Spam fan, you can go get a new flavor. Kane Brown and Caitlin Brown with Thank God. That's on the way next.
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0: Luke Bryan with Country and She Knows It. Coming up next, Jelly Roll. Hands up.
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in Jackson, West Tennessee, thanks for cranking up Froggy 104. The songs you want from the artists you love. That's Feeling Froggy.

0: Zach Toppin, South of Sanity. 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

0: Dan and Shay with Say So. Coming up, I still have Coe Wetzel and Ella Langley, and Kenny Chesney's got those American kids on the way.
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0: It's Co Wetzel, Anella Langley, and Jaded. I'm Peggy Sweet. I am out the door for now. I hope you have a fantastic day, whatever it is you decide to do, work, play, all of the above. I will see you back here tonight again. Have a fantastic day.
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1: 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The only person that's judging you is the person that's bringing your food to the house. And Carlos and I have an agreement. We don't judge. We don't judge anything. We just bring the bags, leave them on my porch, and we don't talk about what's in them.
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0: So I'm sure you saw yesterday, because it was all over socials, are Ella Langley and Tucker Wetmore dating? They were spotted together in Nashville, which has prompted a wave of speculation. Now, here's one of the things. They were on a vacation in January together. They were on a beach. Some people think that some of that beach album that Tucker put out, some of that has to do with her. You all know how the rumor mill runs, but I'm not one to spread rumors, so you got to just listen close the first time.
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0: I have always been a fan of Neil McCoy, just growing up, because I'm, you know, from the same area that Neil is from. And it's really neat that he's been invited to join the Grand Ole Opry. And he was invited by Pam Tillis. He was playing the Opry stage on Tuesday, and they took a moment for him. And it's neat when somebody like him, who has worked extremely hard and has so many hits, and it's just nice to see somebody get something they are well deserved of.
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2: And Lily Pad.
1: Have you ever walked out the door and, like, for the rest of the day, you felt like you've forgotten something?
2: Yes, I feel like that has happened to me before.
1: Yeah, like that was my all day, my yesterday, just like constantly, like, what did I forget? And it was like, it was never the same thing that I thought I forgot.
2: Yeah.
1: But it wasn't like eventually I found what I forgot. It was just like, I felt like I just.
2: Just that feeling.
1: Just that feeling all day long, like, is there supposed to be something going on? Did I lose something? I couldn't remember.
2: But you're okay today.
1: We'll see.
2: Okay.
1: It's early. Right now, let's check in with your morning headlines.
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3: The bus driver involved in a crash that killed two Kenwood Middle School students in March was indicted by a Carroll County grand jury this month. Sabrina Ducksworth was indicted for failing to keep the bus under control and failing to maintain a single lane. She will not face vehicular homicide charges. Investigators in Henderson County are asking the public for help in identifying a woman connected with a theft at Corinth Baptist Church. The Henderson County Sheriff's Office said surveillance video shows the woman taking a box of items left outside the church and putting them in her truck on Saturday. Anyone with information has to contact the sheriff.

0: 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I'm Christy McIntyre. This update powered by WNBJ, Jackson's NBC 39.
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7: Going to see mostly cloudy skies to start the day, becoming sunny gradually with a high near 81 this afternoon. Tonight, a little fog after midnight, otherwise mostly clear. Overnight low down around 60. Tomorrow, mostly sunny, 86 for the high. Then tomorrow night, mostly clear. Overnight low dropping down into the 50s around 58.

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1: And Lily Pad.
0: And your top trending stories are on the way. It is official for Ella Langley. We'll tell you all about it in just a few minutes.

0: 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It's the Morning Splash. It's Tadpole.
1: And Lily Pad.
0: And it is time for your top trending stories for today. We start with Ella Langley, her song Choosin' Texas. Now the longest leading number one hit on the Billboard 100, now with 23 weeks.
1: That's amazing.
0: She thanks her fans in a video on social media and says it's changing her life and the lives of her

0: family members as well.
1: I bet.
0: But yeah, it knocked off Mariah Carey's All I Want for Christmas Is You. Who
1: That's
0: had the top spot.
1: Crazy.
0: And if I'm not mistaken, it took her a long time, Mariah Carey, to rack up those 23 weeks.
1: Yeah.
0: I mean, the song was released in, what, 93? So it took a long time to get those 23 weeks at number one. It took Ella Langley like 24, 25 weeks.
1: That's pretty wild.
0: Impressive.
1: Taylor Swift is releasing a new song on Friday called Patient Zero. She made three different versions, and of course, you can buy each one on CD.
0: Of course. I want mine on cassette, Taylor.
1: Oh, my.
0: Kenny Chesney has dropped the single Goldfish featuring Lily Miola, the latest preview of his upcoming album, Silver Sands Marina, that's coming out tomorrow. The song is the fourth advanced track from Chesney's 21st studio album following the top 10 hit Carry On, the previously released track Silver Sands Marina, and the single Burn My Boat. So we're getting more peeks at that album every day.
1: Yeah. So also, speaking of tomorrow, Nashville will officially celebrate Dolly Parton with a citywide Dolly Day tomorrow, honoring the late country music icon's contributions to the city, philanthropy, and music. Organizers say Dolly Day is intended to carry forward the generosity and community spirit associated with Parton's legacy.
0: I think that's a perfect thing to do. Of course, tomorrow being 9-2-5.
1: Yes.
0: So
1: perfect.
0: There you go. That is your top trending for today. It's Froggy 104.
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0: Megan Maroney, Medicine. It is the Morning Splash. It's Tadpole.
1: And Lily Pye.
0: And right now, I'm going to check in once again with your morning headlines.
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2: The bus driver involved in a crash that killed two Kenwood Middle School students in March was indicted by a Carroll County grand jury this month. Sabrina Ducksworth was indicted for failing to keep the bus under control and failing to maintain a single lane. She will not face vehicular homicide charges. Investigators in Henderson County are asking the public for help in identifying a woman connected with a theft at Corinth Baptist Church. The Henderson County Sheriff's Office said surveillance video shows the woman taking a box of items left outside the church and putting them in her truck on Saturday. Anyone with information has to contact the sheriff's office. And the Tennessee Department of Health announced that over 200 locations across the state will offer free flu vaccines on October 20th. 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I'm Christy McIntyre. 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
0: Going to see mostly cloudy skies to start the day, becoming sunny gradually with a high near 81 this afternoon. Tonight, a little fog after midnight, otherwise mostly clear overnight, low down around 60. Tomorrow, mostly sunny, 86 with a high. Then tomorrow night, mostly clear overnight, low dropping down into the 50s around 58. Saturday, partly sunny, high climbing back up to about 84.

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1: And Lily Pad. Okay, so you know those mornings, and this morning might be one of them for some of you. When you're running behind, and you're like, oh, crap, like, I've got to get there. And then you're worried you're going to hit all the lights, but then you, like, hit all
0: nothing
1: green
0: but
1: lights.
0: Greens. That's like getting all drummies in your wings order.
1: I mean, it's like amazing. You hit all the greens.
0: And you arrive like 5 minutes before you expected to.
1: Yes. Or you have a morning like what I had and you're running behind and you hit all the greens and you're like, yeah, I'm gonna be on time. And then you hit five reds
0: in a row. Ooh.
1: And you're like, really? It's like you get greedy, you know? Like, you're like, yeah, I got this. Yeah.
0: See, that's why I've learned, karma being what it is, I never brag about the all greens until I get to destination.
1: Okay.
0: That's where you went wrong.
1: I wasn't bragging. I just thought in my brain. Like, yeah.
0: Yes.
1: Yeah.
0: Nothing but greens.
1: Yeah, no.
0: Yeah, you can't think about it till you get there.
1: All right. Now
0: you
1: I
0: don't
1: know.
0: Celebrate until the final zeros are on the board.
1: Okay.
0: There's your.
1: All right. Now I know.
0: Your sports metaphor for the day.
1: Perfect.
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We're going to celebrate birthdays for today, September 24th. We'll start with our local celebrities celebrating. They include Madison Barnhill from Lexington, who is 14 today. That is her mom. She says, happy, happy 14th birthday, baby girl. Hope you have the best day. We all love you. Celebrities celebrating today include Joe Locke, from Heartstopper and Agatha All Along is 23. Ben Platt from Dear Evan Hansen and the Pitch Perfect movies is 33. Stephanie McMahon of WWE fame is 50. Nia Vardalos from My Big Fat Greek Wedding is 60.

0: 64. Kevin Sorbo, Hercules, from the television show Hercules, is 68. And Mean Joe Green, former Pittsburgh Steeler, is 80. Big happy birthday wishes to everybody celebrating today. And if you've got a birthday or an anniversary coming up, we want to know about it. 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
2: 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Sabrina Ducksworth was indicted for failing to keep the bus under control and failing to maintain a single lane. She will not face vehicular homicide charges. Investigators in Henderson County are asking the public for help in identifying a woman connected with a theft at Corinth Baptist Church. The Henderson County Sheriff's Office said surveillance video shows the woman taking a box of items left outside the church and putting them in her truck on Saturday. 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And the Tennessee Department of Health announced that over 200 locations across the state will offer free flu vaccines on October 20th. 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I'm Christy McIntyre. 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
1: Going to see mostly cloudy skies to start the day, becoming sunny gradually with a high near 81 this afternoon. Tonight, a little fog after midnight, otherwise mostly clear overnight, low down around 60. Tomorrow, mostly sunny, 86 for the high. Then tomorrow night, mostly clear overnight, low dropping down into the 50s around 58. Saturday, partly sunny, high climbing back up to about 84.

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2: Tell me something good.
1: A pelican in Florida came knocking for help, quite literally using its beak, right on the front door. It showed up at the NOAA Southeast Fisheries Science Center. The employees saw it had fishing line wrapped around its wing, a deeply embedded fish hook, and cactus spine stuck in its left foot. Oh. So they fixed it up. And in a Facebook post, they said, it must have known it was in good hands.
0: Absolutely. But yeah, crazy story. Like, the pelican knew where to go.
1: A smart pelican.
0: Very smart. There you go. That we're going to share that with you on our Facebook page at Froggy1041.
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0: Rocky 104. It's Hudson Westbrook. Painted You Pretty. It is the Morning Splash. It's Tadpole.
1: And Lily Pad.
0: And right now, going to check in once again with your morning headlines.
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2: The bus driver involved in a crash that killed two Kenwood Middle School students in March was indicted by a Carroll County grand jury this month. Sabrina Ducksworth was indicted for failing to keep the bus under control.

0: control and failing to maintain a single lane. She will not face vehicular homicide charges. Investigators in Henderson County are asking the public for help in identifying a woman connected with a theft at Corinth Baptist Church. The Henderson County Sheriff's Office said surveillance video shows the woman taking a box of items left outside the church and putting them in her truck on Saturday. Anyone with information has to contact the Sheriff's Office. And the Tennessee Department of Health announced that over 200 locations across the state will offer free flu vaccines on October 20th. In Jackson, they'll be available at Madison County Health. 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I'm Christy McIntyre. This update powered by WNBJ, Jackson's NBC 39.
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0: Going to see mostly cloudy skies to start the day, becoming sunny gradually with a high near 81 this afternoon. Tonight, a little fog after midnight, otherwise mostly clear. Overnight low down around 60. Tomorrow, mostly sunny, 86 for the high. Then tomorrow night, mostly clear. Overnight low dropping down into the 50s around 58. Saturday, partly sunny, high climbing back up to about 84.

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1: And Lily Pad.
0: So, last night I'm sitting at the kitchen table,
1: mm-hmm.
0: working, you know, just like I do, work from the kitchen table, because that's mm-hmm. my office, you know, just working. Haley looks at me at one point, and she's like, hey, I'm going to go to bed. I'm like, okay, cool. So she goes to bed, and I'm just still working, and like 30 minutes goes by, and I get a phone call, and it's my wife. I say, hello, and she's like, hey, and I was like, where'd you go? She goes, nowhere, I'm in the bedroom. I said, you called me from the bedroom, and I am in the kitchen? She goes, well, yeah, I just need you to check, and I don't even remember what she asked, but it was the fact, I was like, I was so caught up in the fact that she called me from across the house. I was like, what is next? Like texting the kids to let them know dinner's ready?
2: Dinner's ready, come and get your food.
1: I mean, there used to be like intercom systems in houses, right?
0: I would be okay if it was an intercom. She could have gone, Tad! That's it.
1: Maybe she was worried about alarming you, startling you.
0: Tad! It startled me seeing her phone. Like, I was like, where did she go? Is she in trouble? Did she get in a wreck when she left the house and I didn't know it? Tad! Hey! Can you come here, please? Nothing. No. Just... Bling, bling.
1: Maybe she thought it would be easier.
0: Apparently.
1: I mean, you know.
0: Yeah, that's where we're at right now. She just calls me from the other end of the house. Like, that's what we're going to do. We're just going to start chatting from the other end of the house on the phone. Like, hey, what's up?
1: It could be like a cute new, like, flirting.
0: Yeah, sure. Why not?
1: Yeah. Fun!
0: Coming soon to a theater near you. He likes working at the kitchen table. She likes watching Hallmark movies from the bed. They talk every night on the phone. From the same house.
1: Aw, cute.
0: From New

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2: The bus driver involved in a crash that killed two Kenwood Middle School students in March was indicted by a Carroll County grand jury this month. Sabrina Ducksworth was indicted for failing to keep the bus under control and failing to maintain a single lane. She will not face vehicular homicide charges. Investigators in Henderson County are asking the public for help in identifying a woman connected with a theft at Corinth Baptist Church. The Henderson County Sheriff's Office said surveillance video shows the woman taking a box of items left outside the church and putting them in her truck on Saturday. Anyone with information has to contact the sheriff's office.

0: 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I'm Christy McIntyre. This update powered by WNBJ, Jackson's NBC 39.
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6: Going to see mostly cloudy skies to start the day, becoming sunny gradually with a high near 81.

afternoon. Tonight, a little fog after midnight, otherwise mostly clear. Overnight low down around 60. Tomorrow, mostly sunny, 86 for the high. Then tomorrow night, mostly clear. Overnight low dropping down into the 50s around 58. Saturday, partly sunny, high climbing back up to about 84.

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0: Froggy 104, it is the Morning Splash. It's Tadpole.
1: And Lily Pad.
0: And we've got some special guests in the studio with us, Dr. Sandra D. and Eduardo Morales from the Jackson International Food and Arts Festival going down this weekend.
1: That's right. Yes. It's coming soon before we even know it.
2: Thank you.
0: It's going to be this Saturday, 10 to 4 at the fairgrounds. Now, if you guys are familiar, this used to be downtown in the downtown area, but you guys have grown over the last several years, and y'all have been at the fairgrounds for a while.
1: Yes, we've been at the fairgrounds for the last four. Actually, this is our fourth year. You know, we started off in front of the city hall. The first year, we were just about 2,000 people. And then it grew to about 20, 25,000. So we outgrew the infrastructure downtown. So we had to move to the fairgrounds.
0: So for those who haven't been to the International Food and Arts Festival, what can we expect?
3: Okay, well, we have, I could say, three different important things to go to see it. It's a Parade of Cultures, which is very, it starts 11 o'clock. That's one of the most important part of it. But we have a special performance. She will explain you about the performance. You know, we have local performance and performance who comes from outside. Also, we have a lot of different food. Also, we have two different stages, for kids stage and the general big stage outside. So there is a lot to see. So she can explain a little bit about that performance.
1: We have several components to the festival. You know, food, of course, the name, food, mm-hmm. art, music, performances, and we have a creative children's area inside the fairgrounds. You know, that's the air-conditioned building there that we have all the different activities for the children. This year, our theme for the festival. Well, every year we have a theme, and this year is World in Motion. So we connect through dance. You know, we connect all the different cultures through dance and movement. So people should be able to see different dance groups here from locally. And also we have, like what Eduardo has mentioned, we are featuring Celtica Nova, which is a metallic Celtic band who has won the Australian Music Awards. They will be performing their main act at 1 o'clock. So that will be a 90-minute show. So I want people to come and see them. This will be their first time to be in Jackson. Yeah. We also are bringing back Arvel Bird, who is a Native American Celtic master violinist who had performed with legendary performers like Glenn Campbell, Loretta Lynn, and all that. Okay. So he has performed with those people. And also we have the Raíces de Mi Tierra, which is a Mexican folkloric group. So we have all these main acts, but we also have cultural performers and local talents or homegrown talents.
0: Very cool.
4: Mm-hmm. That's really neat.
0: Again, it's 10 to 4 this Saturday at the fairgrounds. We definitely want to thank some sponsors.
1: Yes. We have our lead sponsor, Leaders Credit Union, West Tennessee Healthcare, Jackson State Community College, Hitachi, Blue Oval Ford, and we have a list of our other sponsors. And in fact, Forever Communications is one of our media sponsors. Thank you so much for being our media sponsor. And all the list of sponsors can be found in our website, jifaf.com. And you'll see them also in our Facebook page as well as Instagram.
0: Yeah, definitely. This is an event that it takes a lot of work going into it, but it also takes the help of those sponsors to be able to put it on an event like this.
3: There is the sponsors is very, very important for us. Without you and, everybody else, we cannot make the festival. And also, we want to thank, the police department, the city of Jackson, all the people who get involved to, to achieve this goal, to have this special festival. We want to thank them, in advance.

0: experience, you know. So
1: yeah. Well, that's incredible. That'll be a lot of fun. People can come out and experience things that they wouldn't normally experience on a normal day basis. So
2: that's really true. And it's a way to meet new friends. You know, you have your neighbors, you don't know that they're here. So that's a good time to taste a different food, learn a different language maybe, you know, hear different sorts of music, and bring your kids, as I said, you know. The kids' area is, there's a lot going on in there. And they have mini dance workshops as well. You know, for the first time we're doing that. So we have a lot of guests, JCM dance group, Pat Brown Dance Studio, Ballet Arts. As I said, we have a lot of local talents that you probably don't see as often, you know, so that would be good. We like to showcase that. It's not just about, really, it's not just about food and art, but really the mission of connecting people, you know, and sharing our stories and traditions through food and art.
3: I like it. The Jackson International Food and Arts Festival is coming up this Saturday at the Jackson Fairgrounds, 10 a.m. to 4 p.m. You can get a list of all the events going on at JIFAF.com, or we can visit you on Facebook and Instagram, correct?
2: That's right. Yeah.
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4: 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Thank you very much for the opportunity to be here.
2: Marami salamat.
4: Thank you. 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

0: Rocky 104. It's Randy Houser back in the bottle. It is the Morning Splash. It's Tadpole.
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2: 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Sabrina Ducksworth was indicted for failing to keep the bus under control and failing to maintain a single lane. She will not face vehicular homicide charges. Investigators in Henderson County are asking the public for help in identifying a woman connected with a theft at Corinth Baptist Church. The Henderson County Sheriff's Office said surveillance video shows the woman taking a box of items left outside the church and putting them in her truck on Saturday. 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I'm Christy McIntyre. 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
1: Going to see mostly cloudy skies to start the day, becoming sunny gradually with a high near 81 this afternoon. Tonight, a little fog after midnight, otherwise mostly clear overnight, low down around 60. Tomorrow, mostly sunny, 86 for the high. Then tomorrow night, mostly clear overnight, low dropping down into the 50s around 58. Saturday, partly sunny, high climbing back up to about 84.

0: 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It's Tadpole.
1: And Lily Pad.
0: And your top trending stories are on the way. It is official for Ella Langley. We'll tell you all about it in just a few minutes.

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1: And Lily Pad.
0: And it is time for your top trending stories for today. We start with Ella Langley, her song Choosin' Texas, now the longest leading number one hit on the Billboard 100, now with 23 weeks.
1: That's amazing.
0: She thanks her fans in a video on social media and says it's changing her life and the lives of her family members as well.
1: I bet.
0: But yeah, it knocked off Mariah Carey's All I Want for Christmas Is You, who
1: That's
0: had the top spot.
1: Crazy.
0: And if I'm not mistaken, it took her a long time, Mariah Carey, to rack up those 23 weeks.
1: Yeah.
0: I mean, the song was released in, what, 93? So it took a long time to get those 23 weeks at number one. It took Ella Langley like 24, 25 weeks.
1: That's pretty wild.
0: Impressive.
1: Taylor Swift is releasing a new song on Friday called Patient Zero. She made three different versions, and of course, you can buy each one on CD.
0: Of course. I want mine on cassette, Taylor.
1: Oh, my.
0: Kenny Chesney has dropped the single Goldfish featuring Lily Miola, the latest preview of his upcoming album, Silver Sands Marina, that's coming out tomorrow. The song is the fourth advance track from Chesney's 21st studio album following the top 10 hit Carry On, the previously released track Silver Sands Marina, and the single Burn My Boat. So we're getting more peeks at that album every day.
1: Yeah, so also, speaking of tomorrow, Nashville will officially celebrate Dolly Parton with a citywide Dolly Day tomorrow, honoring the late country music icon's contributions to the city, philanthropy, and music. Organizers say Dolly Day is intended to carry forward the generosity and community spirit associated with Parton's legacy.
0: I think that's a perfect thing to do. Of course, tomorrow being 9-5.
1: Yes.
0: So
1: perfect.
0: There you go. That is your top trending for today. It's Froggy 104.
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0: 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It's the Morning Splash. It's Tad Bull.
1: And Lily Pad. Okay, so you know those mornings, and this morning might be one of them for some of you. When you're running behind, and you're like, oh, crap. Like, I've got to get there. And then you're worried you're going to hit all the lights, but then you, like, hit all
0: nothing
1: green
0: but
1: lights.
0: Greens. That's like getting all drummies in your wings order.
1: I mean, it's like amazing. You hit all the greens.
0: And you arrive like 5 minutes before you expect.

0: Did
1: you? Yes.
0: Yes.
1: Or you have a morning like what I had, and you're running behind, and you hit all the greens, and you're like, yeah, I'm going to be on time. And then you hit five reds.
0: In a row. Ooh.
1: And you're like, really? You get, it's like you get greedy, you know? Like, you're like, yeah, I got this, yeah.
0: See, that's why I've learned, karma being what it is, I never brag about the all greens until I get to destination.
1: Okay. Okay.
0: That's where you went wrong.
1: I wasn't bragging. I just thought like, in my like, brain. Like, yeah.
0: Yes.
1: Yeah.
0: Nothing but greens.
1: Yeah, no.
0: Yeah, you can't think about it till you get there.
1: All right. Now
0: you
1: I
0: don't
1: know.
0: Celebrate until the final zeros are on the board.
1: Okay.
0: There you
1: go. All right. Now I know.
0: Your sports metaphor for the day.
1: Perfect.
0: Hey, it's Tad Poland. 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
0: Going to see mostly cloudy skies to start the day, becoming sunny gradually with a high near 81 this afternoon. Tonight, a little fog after midnight, otherwise mostly clear overnight.

low down around 60. Tomorrow, mostly sunny, 86 for the high. Then tomorrow night, mostly clear, overnight low, dropping down into the 50s around 58. Saturday, partly sunny, high climbing back up to about 84.

0: 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It's Tadpole.
1: And Lily Pad.
0: So last night I'm sitting at the kitchen table working, you know, just like I do. Just work from the kitchen table because that's my office. You know, just working. Haley looks at me at one point. She's like, hey, I'm going to go to bed. I'm like, okay, cool. So she goes to bed and I'm just still working. And like 30 minutes goes by and I get a phone call. And it's my wife. I say, hello. And she's like, hey. And it's like, where'd you go? She goes, nowhere. I'm in the bedroom. I said, you called me from the bedroom and I am in the kitchen? She goes, well, yeah, I just need you to check. And I don't even remember what she asked. But it was the fact I was like, I was so caught up in the fact that she called me from across the house. I was like, what is next? Like texting the kids to let them know dinner's ready?
2: Dinner's ready. Come and get your food.
1: I mean, there used to be like intercom systems in houses, right?
0: I would be okay if it was an intercom. She could have gone, Tad! That's it.
1: Maybe she was worried about alarming you, startling you.
0: Tad! It startled me seeing her phone. Like, I was like, where did she go? Is she in trouble? Did she get in a wreck when she left the house and I didn't know it? Tad! Hey! Can you come here, please? Nothing. No, just... Bling, bling.
1: Maybe she thought it would be easier.
0: Apparently.
1: I mean, you know.
0: Yeah, that's where we're at right now. She just calls me from the other end of the house. Like, that's what we're going to do. We're just going to start chatting from the other end of the house on the phone. Like, hey, what's up?
1: You know, it could be like a cute new, like, flirting.
0: Yeah, sure. Why not?
1: Yeah. Fun!
0: Coming soon to a theater near you. He likes working at the kitchen table. She likes watching Hallmark movies from the bed. They talk every night on the phone. From the same house.
1: Aw, cute.
0: From New Line Cinemas.
1: I'd watch it.
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1: And Lily Pad.
0: And that is going to wrap things up for us today.
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0: Tomorrow is Dolly Day.
1: It is.
0: 925. So do something nice for someone tomorrow and do it in the spirit of Dolly Parton.
1: Yes, absolutely.
0: You know, as we honor the legend tomorrow on 925 Day. 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

0: 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Let's do it. Let's go back in time. This day in history, September 24th. Our first stop is the year 1968. That is when 60 Minutes premiered on CBS. On this date in 1998, the government began issuing a new, harder-to-counterfeit $20 bill. And in 2022, Farm Aid was held in Raleigh, North Carolina, featuring Willie Nelson, John Mellencamp, and Dave Matthews. And there you have it, this day in history. Darius Rucker is up next.
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3: Jesus said, "Everyone who drinks of this water shall thirst again. But whoever drinks of the water that I shall give him shall never thirst. But the water that I shall give him shall become in him a well of water springing up to eternal life." So, my friends, Jesus is the water of life. He is the source of the supply of the fountain which gushes forth living water, the essence of life which is in Jesus' blood. In him is the possibility of the fullness of life and enjoyment. Jesus says, "Let the water of my life well up in you and flow out in a never-ending stream. When you feel dry, speak to the source and say, 'Spring up.'"

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0: Want my horseback.
1: That's Cody Johnson with Horseback. I had no idea that this was a thing, but apparently it's gotten so bad that a job recruiter on TikTok has posted this as a warning to Gen Z to stop bringing iced coffee to interviews, as it's perceived as disrespectful to the potential employers. So I don't get on TikTok that often. Every now and then I do. It's just such a time, like, it just, you get on there and like, boop, boop, like all social media, and like 2 hours, 3 hours is gone, and you're like, wait, what happened? Right? You know, it just takes you one place to another. So I try my hardest to avoid some of them, or at least limit myself. But I had no idea. I hadn't seen anything about that yet. So if you've got an interview coming up soon, no matter what generation,

0: generation you're from, I'm thinking maybe it's not a good idea to bring iced coffee with you. Leave your liquids behind. Okay, just focus on the interview. Mitchell Tenpenny is next with Truth About You.
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0: It's Empty Words from Corey Kent. A little celebrity gossip for you this morning. Former Home Improvement co-star, if you remember that show, Little Jonathan Taylor Thomas, not so little anymore. He's now 45. But he was recently arrested for public intoxication and resisting a deputy in Westlake Village, California. I hope he gets it together. I hate hearing those child actors, you know, things are going on and so I hope he gets the help he needs, you know, whatever's going on there. Hopefully he finds happiness again and gets on the right path. Put out those positive vibes. Stella Lefty is next with Boston.
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0: That is John Party with Boots Off. If you've ever done the job hunt, chances are you've probably gone to LinkedIn, right? That's where a lot of jobs are. Information about them, ways to apply. And oftentimes, they're scams. Okay, I dealt with that a lot when I was searching. But Jay Jones, got to give it up for this guy, a Chicago area job seeker. His mission now is to track down and eliminate fraudulent job listings online. So since late 2023, he's been doing this. He has removed nearly 60,000 fake job listings, mostly from LinkedIn, along with 7,000 suspicious recruiter profiles. So he uses all kinds of, you know, ways to, you know, figure it out, really do some digging to save other people a lot of time. So Jones tracks these operations across dozens of browser tabs daily. The fight has become a relentless pursuit to protect job seekers from exploitation. And I love that he is doing that. And you can find out more about him and, you know, just what he has done to, you know, call these folks out over on TechSpot. But again, Jay Jones, give it up for him. What a great guy, saving folks who are already, you know, heartbroken from a job loss, trying to search. It's not easy. And for him to be doing this for folks, it's just a great thing. So thanks to Jay. Luke Bryan is next with Country and She Knows It.
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0: Megan Maroney with Medicine, and Megan lent her voice to the new, well, it's coming out tomorrow officially, Kenny Chesney's new album, Silver Sands Marina. And they have a duet together, and I can't wait to hear it. The title alone has my interest. It's It Just Got Weird. That's the title of the song. But again, that's part of the album that's coming out tomorrow from Kenny. And, you know, those two, they started hanging out on the road back in 2024 because Chesney's Sun Goes Down tour. She was one of the openers for that tour. And the two of them just had such a blast together. And, you know, they've sung a couple of times together. So looking forward to that tomorrow. And we are going to get to Kenny Chesney. He is on the way right after Zach Taub after the break.
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0: I Didn't Come Here to Leave. That is Chris Young. If you missed it in theaters, Toy Story 5. Well, if you or someone you know has Disney Plus, yep, it is now streaming there. And just keep in mind, too, if you are going to a friend's house to watch that, you might as well stay a little longer because The Mandalorian and Grogu movie is also now there streaming. So if you missed those two in theaters, that's where they are at. Disney Plus. Check it out. On the way, we've got Morgan Wallen with Been By Now.
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0: Russell Dickerson with Worth Your Wild. Happy birthday. If today is your special day. Some of the celebrities you share your day with include NFL Hall of Famer and Pittsburgh Steeler legend Mean Joe Green. He's the big 80 today. Hercules Kevin Sorbo. He is now 68. He was on that TV series. Oh, gosh, was that in the early O's? Maybe the late 90s? I can't remember. But he was also in Supergirl as well. Then you've got, let's see, Ross Matthews. You know, Ross the intern on The Tonight Show with Jay Leno. Now he's on with Drew Barrymore. He's now 47. So happy birthday, everybody. Make it a good one. Blake Shelton is next.
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0: Think As You Drunk. That is Riley Green. I'm Sherry Farmer with a quick reminder that it's happening tomorrow. Several cities across America are indeed declaring 9/25 tomorrow, and not 9/25. It's 9/25 tomorrow as a celebration of Dolly Parton. I've given her extra love this Friday for all that she has done. She's so greatly missed, and they're having Dolly Parton Day. Okay, so I have noticed that there are a sale at some of the local grocery stores that they are putting her, you know, all her different dinners and her boxed cake mixes and whatnot on sale for Dolly Parton Day. I thought that was pretty sweet that they did that. But, you know, she's quite the legend. And I love that we are celebrating her. There's going to be pink lights and fundraising going on in Nashville. Live music in San Francisco, Dolly theme parade through New Orleans, and that's just some of the things that I have heard about that are going on. But Dolly Parton Day, don't forget that tomorrow, you know, 9/25. It's a shame we can't all, you know, have the day off to celebrate Dolly. Now that would be awesome. Luke Combs is next with Rethink Some Things.
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0: Phone Keys Wallet. That's Lainey Wilson and John Mayer. And if you have an addiction problem with your phone, if you can't seem to let it go, if you're constantly on it, it is. There's so much in your phone, right? You've got photos. You can talk to people. You can watch other people live their lives through all the social medias. It's easy to have a problem. But you can possibly get a little help here. Okay. This is some advice. I just read this. But it's all about turning your phone to grayscale, which might make it less addictive. So just a phone setting. I don't even know where it's at. I just heard about this, so I'm going to try it myself. But if you switch your display to grayscale, it removes all the bright colors that can make apps and notifications feel more, you know, wowie. Like, ooh, I can't stop, right? So maybe that'll help. I think I'm going to try that myself because I have a hard time falling asleep at night because I look at my phone a lot in the evening. So, I'm going to give it a whirl because I am not getting enough sleep. Florida Georgia Line next with Get Your Shine On.
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0: told you that? That is Tucker Wetmore. I'm Sherry Farmer, and I was recently on a plane, right? I took a little trip, and it really happened. I know I've talked about it on the air before, about it being one of people's biggest pet peeves when they travel on plane, that, you know, somebody is on the plane with no shoes on. Okay, I thought it was just one of those stories, but it really happened. I got on the plane, and I sat down. I got the middle seat, and I looked over, and I was like, I am not seeing what I'm seeing. And indeed, this woman didn't have her shoes on, and she was kind of half asleep, you know? So I snapped a pic real quick. Luckily, I had my phone. Like, I didn't have the volume on my phone. I don't think she knows. But anyway, her feet are on my socials. So if you want to check them out, these feet, a lot of folks had wondered. They've asked me, is that a woman's foot or is that a man's foot? You know, all kinds of fun comments you all are leaving behind. So you've really helped me laugh a lot over this. But yeah, it was kind of, yeah. Anyway, just you can see for yourself. Head on over to my Facebook page, search for Sherry Farmer. On Instagram, I'm Sherry M. Farmer. But let me know if you've had a feet experience, a foot experience. Yeah, with a naked foot next to you on a plane. Ella Langley is next with Love and Life Again.
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0: The game, no matter the occasion, which is why a fan like you needs the bold, one-of-a-kind taste of Dr. Pepper, the official drink of college football fans. Will it help you find the ring? 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Will your brother ever fully trust you again? Definitely not. But will it taste delicious while your brother and new sister-in-law angrily listen to you explain ring insurance to them on their wedding night? You betcha. College football, it's a Pepper thing.
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0: took you so long? Jacob Hackworth, guy who signed on to be a songwriter back in 2022, signed his first publishing deal. Since then, over 50 of his songs have been picked up by other artists. Quite the impressive track record. A massive breakout song for Stella Lefty, just a couple minutes away.
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0: Hands Up comes to us from Jelly Roll. Going to be seeing less of him in the months ahead. Says he's taking time out to focus on himself and to heal. Jason Aldean on the way, doing a song we could sing along with. Plus a big-time duet from Lauren Elena with Chase Matthew in the minutes ahead.
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So if you ever worry about me walking out, yeah, let me tell you something.

Hey, Jackson, West Tennessee. Thanks for cranking up Froggy 104. The songs you want from the artists you love. That's Feeling Froggy.

0: He moved to Nashville strictly to be a songwriter, but ended up becoming a performer as well, as so many people have done over the years. Randy Houser carving out a pretty solid spot for himself in the process. That's his latest one, Back in the Bottle. Zach Top is on the way.
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0: It's a small world. That guy hails from Lamar, Missouri, where my grandfather used to be the postmaster. That's a true story. Tyler Nance, and Keeps Me Sane. Dan and Shay on the way, a very important song, and we'll hear from Eric Church, too.
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Paypots Farm was a place to go. Load a truck up, hit the dirt road. Jump the barbed wire, spread the word. Light the bonfire and call the girls. King and the Can and the Marlboro Man. Jack and Jim were a few good men. Where you learn how to kiss and cuss and fight too. Better watch out for the boys in blue. And all this small town, he said, she said. Ain't it funny how rumors spread? Like I know something y'all don't know. Man, that talk is getting old. You better mind your business, man. Watch your mouth. Before I have to knock that loud mouth out. I'm tired of talking, man. Y'all ain't listening. Them old

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0: Well, we are playing it for you, the best country and nothing but. That includes fresh new songs as well as the ones we know and love. Perfect example of the latter category on the way from a guy who is going back to doing the summertime stadium tour. Kenny Chesney is following that blueprint next year. We'll hear from him with one we know by heart straight ahead.
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0: seems like everybody's got a side hustle these days. She is no different, collaborating with a chicken strip chain on a combo meal bearing her name, Megan Maroney and Medicine. Don't go far, Ella Langley, one of the biggest names, not just in country, but music at large, is just a couple minutes off.
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0: gig in Oklahoma City this weekend. Russell Dickerson. There he goes with his latest one, Worth Your Wild. Hope you are doing well as we play plenty of great country right here for you. That includes Guy Who Is Going Back to Play in the Stadiums and Arenas in 2027 after a couple years of doing the Vegas residency thing instead. Kenny Chesney up next.
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0: Rethink Some Things comes to us courtesy of Luke Combs, expanding his My Kind of Saturday Night Tour into 2027 with plenty of great dates in arenas and stadiums. It's making the fans really happy. Lauren Elena with Chase Matthew, an ironclad duet next.
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Froggy.

0: country and she knows it. That is Luke Bryan. And I'm Steve Brewer. Make it a great one. Hudson Westbrook on the way in just a couple. Plus a song we could sing along with from Miranda Lambert.
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